Just a perfect day. Drink sangria in the park. And then later, when it gets dark, we go home.

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1: What we've got here is failure to communicate. Some men you just can't reach. So you get what we had here last week, which is the way he wants it. Well, he gets it. I don't like it.

0: talk to him, but he looks pretty down.
1: He looks pretty down.
2: Yeah, well, maybe we should cheer him up then.
0: What do you suppose we should do?
2: Well, does he

0: Chef, come here, come here, come here.
1: Wow, look at her.
0: I know.
1: Man, I've never seen Sharon look so bad before.
0: I did once before, but this is pretty bad.
1: Yeah, what do you think she got up to last night?

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1: Uno, dos, tres. It's been a really, really messed up week.

0: La Zona Gris te informa la hora en Colombia. Son las 4 de la tarde y 31 minutos.
1: Escuchas La Zona Gris, estación web, con todos los sonidos y las épocas del rock.
2: Well now, we call this the act of mating, but there are several other very important differences between human beings and animals that you should know about.